0: vibe.
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clamps inside voting, pilgrims waiting for white smoke. Rough sleeper underneath the bridge, been too long cold and broke. Soup kitchen volunteers giving the homeless hope. Should be given the keys to the cities and wear the cardinal's cloaks.

Hey, which way, Ken? This is Bala Mao Power. You're straight from the Torres Straits. And you're listening to BBM 98.7 FM on that dial. It's hot.

rattling your ground. Karma's on your scent like a bounty hunter. Karma's gonna track you down, step by step from town to town. Sweet like justice, karma is a queen. Karma takes all my friends to the summit. Karma is the guy on the

Now I was kicking back, drinking, talking, squawking, getting in deep. See, I had found the time to sit with a good friend of mine. He had a little trouble lately, getting sleep. He was saying something I can't remember.

Darga Berika, Guru Bagan Bagan, Melambaban Bagaran, Darga Berika.

Mom, he's got a didgeridoo. And I said, Mom, what are you listening to? And she said, Murray Country on Triple A.

0: In every Formula One race, there's a pit stop with a range of expert mechanics ready by the track to quickly detect any issues with the race car, fix them fast, and get them back into the race. Our Aboriginal and Torres Strait Islander health clinics are like a pit stop for our health and well-being, and a 715 health check keeps us on the right track towards staying well. 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

0: Hello, I'm Adam Evans with the NIRS News. The Northern Territory Government has been accused of using the death of an Aboriginal girl to justify child protection changes. It announced a review into the child protection system following the death of Gumunjai Little Baby last month. The legislation introduced this week will alter the Aboriginal child placement principle to make it easier to place Indigenous children with non-Indigenous families. The National Commissioner for Aboriginal and Torres Strait Islander Children and Young People, Sue Ann Hunter, has told the ABC that Indigenous organisations have not been consulted.
1: This is pretty intricate legislation if you read the 45 pages of the amendments. This has been going on for a while. That's plenty of time to consult with people instead of just using... I think it's an opportunity to put it out there and get it through. I think it's a really unfair opportunity. There needs to be consultation with the community around any legislation, particularly the Northern Territory.
0: Six passengers from a cruise ship affected by the hantavirus will arrive in Boorloo, Perth today. The five Australians and New Zealand citizen will be taken to a quarantine facility in Bullsbrook.
2: They'll be tested immediately. They land in Perth and have been transported to the quarantine facility there. There are expert staff that we've deployed from Darwin's Critical Care and Trauma Response Centre who are there ready to take them.
0: That was Federal Health Minister Mark Butler on the ABC. The virus has killed three people on board the MV Hondius. Opposition leader Angus Taylor has used his budget reply to announce a $22 billion plan to cut income taxes over 4 years. He also says he'd slash the migration rate and limit welfare payments to Australian citizens.
3: But with the policies I've announced and the vision I've outlined, I hope you can begin to believe again. Believe in our promise of better government. Believe in the prospect of a fairer, freer and better Australia.
0: The opposition has also announced the Future Generation Fund, which would be used to pay debt and build infrastructure. Pressure for the UK Prime Minister to resign continues to mount as another one of his ministers quit. Health Minister Wes Streeter